0: you've been waiting for all night. Darwin, where are you? How many know that God is able to do exceedingly
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0: 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As if we were only born again. You loved us while we were in our mess and while we turned our backs on you.
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Praise the Lord from the heavens. Praise the Lord in the heights. Praise Him, all angels. Praise Him, all you hosts. Praise Him, the sun, the moon. Praise Him, the stars in the sky. 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And you waters from the heavens.

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1: BBC News with Chris Barrow. The United States' huge national debt has hit a new record, $40 trillion. It's more than doubled over the past decade due to surging government spending, rising interest payments and tax cuts. Economists have expressed concern about the speed at which the figure is growing. President Trump has said he's launching new economic measures against Iran, as well as any country helping or doing business with it. He made the announcement in a social media post which didn't provide details. Russian missiles have struck Ukraine's capital, killing at least five people. Efforts are continuing to restore power to parts of Kyiv. A court in China has sentenced the founder of the collapsed property firm Evergrande to life in jail. Hui Kai Yan pleaded guilty earlier this year to charges including embezzlement and corporate bribery. Evergrande was once valued at $50 billion. Its collapse caused major damage to China's property sector. The Hong Kong firm CK Hutchison says it's seeking $1.5 billion from Panama after being forced out of two ports on the Panama Canal. President Trump had complained that China was operating the canal and threatened to take it back. A former Syrian military officer who served in the Assad regime has been extradited from Lebanon to face trial. Major General Adel Issa is the first military official handed over by Lebanon to Syria since Bashar al-Assad's toppling. Prince Harry and his wife Meghan are planning to move back to Britain. The Duke and Duchess of Sussex have been living in the United States since they stepped down as working royals 6 years ago. A decades-long study of whales has found that they're taking advantage of new feeding grounds as ice disappears from the sea around Greenland. The research recorded huge numbers of humpbacks, mink and fin whales along the eastern coast. The study was published in the journal Frontiers in Marine Science. BBC News.
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played for BBR Mano. Is it more fun? I'm your busy amount. Very good morning going on to you wherever you're listening to me from. This is Rise and Shine. I am Marv. You can call me Marv on air. I'm checking the time right now. It is exactly 6:47 a.m., which means most of us are out of bed, most of us are getting ready for work, most of us are equally at work already. Yeah, especially if your duties start at exactly 6 a.m. or somewhere around 5 a.m. Yeah, a very good morning going out to all the security guys listening to me right now. Yeah. You guys are doing an incredible job, yo. Now, checking the weather right now, and it looks like we're going to see a little bit of sun somewhere around 8 a.m., 9 a.m. ish. Yeah, let's see if we'll see just a little bit of it. And afterwards, it's going to be all cloudy during the day. It's going to be partly cloudy conditions expected around 8 a.m. And then the wind gusts are up to around 12 kilometers per hour. The temperature right now is 25 degrees Celsius in the Efia Kwesemin team area. Now you're welcome to another brand new day. Today is a Thursday, the 20th of August, 2026. I nearly said 2027. My penitent, one venture. But yeah, if you're listening to me and this is your first time in Takradi, we welcome you back to, in fact, welcome you to Takradi. If this is your second time or you've been here several times, you just arrived in Takradi, we welcome you back to the OC, the Oil City. If you're just passing through, probably on your way from Accra all the way through to our neighboring countries, we're excited to use Takradi. Well, we say thank you very much. And in fact, a little aquaba to you. I know you're passing through, but then a little aquaba to you. Anyways,

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0: small person.
1: I will deal with you personally. Personally, P Square playing right here on your Thursday morning. Happy Baby Friday, my loves. My personality. Good morning to you. How is today looking like? How is it like? Is it okay? Bringing my time to 48 minutes after the hours of 9. And we're logged in with Ram Bessie Afol and DJ Gunshot on the mid-morning radio show. And I am with you. Actually, we are with you from now up until 12 noon. All right, guys. It's early, but it's not early because it's almost 10 a.m. Now, you know the drill already, but if we're new here, at exactly 10:30 a.m. is our interactive plug. Now, today being a Thursday, this is the question we are asking ourselves today, okay? When it comes to susu, personally me, I can't do personal susu because even if the box is iron, I will take it to them to break it for me. If it's wood, I will break it. If it's plastic, I've broken it. So I want to ask this question, yeah? Some people are actually good keeping money. Yeah, I used to have, not like I used to, I have a friend that you can give her money and she'll keep the money for you. The same as Tadi Bemba. You can give Tadi Bemba, but my sister turn over and you be an idiot or be keep him on the carpet. But you see me, nothing on this earth should convince you to give your money, to give me your money to keep for you, because baby, my love, that's money. I'll give it back to you, but so I want to know, between group system and personal system, which one do you think is safer? Yeah. Between group system and personal system, which of these two do you think is safe? No. Yempa safe is safer. Is the safest. I've been in a couple of group system and it was the best. It was the best because, but it was tiring because imagine you are doing weekly 500 cedis and you don't own a store. You don't have a shop. You are not doing any job that brings you daily money. Yeah. But at the end of the day, you get to, you know, have your money in bulk beautifully. But I feel like, to me, personal system is not safe on my side because I can break it anytime. I bought a money box. Metoya na mikunde he. Rabebi wa Nigeria. Also why is Oboy you don't say can in a lie papers. Ohana na mboy money box, mboy ni nya to. Chena mushim, de bia mushim. Me do want to my mushim do I want to do paper. So, I want to ask you guys, between personal system and group system, which one do you think is the safest? So call me at 10:30 and let me know. Okay, maybe today you guys may convince me because I really want to start doing susu again. But a group, the last time I joined a group, they showed me shaggy. So this group, we are paying 500 cedis in a week. So I think at the end of everything, you get 10K. Is it 10K? Thousand is 10 million old currency. 10K is 100. Yeah, you get 10K. Ask me why when you go to my 10, usually if or set time this one will be tiana na pa. Was it 1K? No way. I've forgotten. I think no, I was in two susu. One was 1K and one was 500 cedis a week. One was 1K a month. I think the 1K one, no. Oh no, it showed me shaggy. But the 500 Ghana one, it was peaceful. The 1K one, no. Oh, me, when is your 10? Because it's money, okay? It's either I will pay in 10th, or I'll tell you when I settle. Me settle, it will achieve me more. I would send it to you. It got to my 10. Someone was sending it on the 13th. Are you okay? 13th. Baby, I sent yours on the second. So that susun, wanye papa mam. I couldn't keep the money because they kept sending it. 1K, 1K, 1K. Ubiare knew was sending boom. It was just two people that I think there was a man on your uncle and your uncle sending at once 2K. But someone sent hers on the 1st, on the 6th, up till 13th. Into 1 year useful. And say, me check it, Obi Ochen 13th, and then I'm checking it in. Now I'm sending voice note there. Although you, I sent over on the 16th, and she thought I was kidding. And she doesn't know, we don't know ourselves. So me too. What? I showed her. On the 13th, I'm sending in the fuck crowd. I had the money. But I'm going to pay the ride. I'm going to know my year. I'm going to the 13th. No, but 14th, I'm going to buy a shin. I'm going to buy a 13th, I can't buy. In Fakra, Madawan, I'm saying, Mom, send a money from the one actually. No, I sent it to her on the 16th, actually, on the 16th, not 13th.

0: episodes of the trial. I don't want that. So I'm so sorry. You meet me on Monday, 12:30 p.m. And then we continue with the Kifidi to Park Murder for Hire. This one is not even Murder for Hire. Murder trial. Yeah. The Murder for Hire is the low deck situation. So Digitrend at 11:30 a.m. Are you hungry? 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My name is Rambisia Afo. And before I properly welcome you to the mid-morning radio show, we'd have to go to my hometown for What in the World in 2 minutes. And then right after, we will properly kickstart with the show. So yeah, let's go to my hometown for What in the World in 2 minutes. Good morning.
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1: BBC News with Jane Steele. A court in China has sentenced the founder of the collapsed property firm Evergrande to life in jail. Hui Ka-chan pleaded guilty earlier this year to charges including embezzlement and corporate bribery. Evergrande's collapse caused major damage to China's property sector. The United States' national debt has hit a new record, $40 trillion. It's more than doubled over the past decade due to surging government spending, rising interest payments and tax cuts. Russia has launched a deadly missile and drone attack on Kyiv and other Ukrainian cities. Officials in Kyiv say at least 13 people have been killed and more than 40 others injured. Iran has executed a foreign national over his alleged involvement in the killing of four police officers during anti-government protests in January. State media named him as Chaim Husseini but didn't disclose his nationality. The Hong Kong firm CK Hutchison says it's seeking $1.5 billion from Panama after being forced out of two ports on the Panama Canal. Donald Trump had complained that China was operating the canal and threatened to take it back. A former Syrian military officer who served in the Assad regime has been extradited from Lebanon to face trial. Major General Adel Issa is the first military official handed over by Lebanon to Syria since Bashar al-Assad was removed. Four Japanese rail workers have been killed after they were struck by a train. Such accidents are rare in Japan, which has one of the best rail safety records in the world. A study of whales has found they're taking advantage of new feeding grounds as ice disappears from the sea around Greenland. The research recorded huge numbers of humpbacks, minke and fin whales along the island's eastern coast. The study was published in the journal Frontiers in Marine Science. BBC News.
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2: Who Mr. Q Nibu ha from me wife? 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Mr. Q be saying, take it easy. 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Ojam, Nibusa, and my son, and Mukunum, Ataka, my woman. Never got a car and one gun. As a nippet, Machi ever you show. Woman, if Rabana, and yet you hear me, compare me, dream Mr. Q Nibanum, Nemi Husa, me or Ba. Now, ma'am, but you know before you root, a true dear here, and one say, why am I your said you sure to what sort of call? Ojam, we don't know you. Is that a patch of park?
3: And I saw Banus would come.
2: Ah, how?
3: Woman, you didn't reset the Padina, and I said, I don't know the house of Iwood. Kunya shio kunun Ghana Limited at Aroma but dey Mr. Q abei adin tin na wasa ochi opani come no di awon mi say what be ya say
2: me hu bibia
3: jibi konum esa wa ko heba chemical and pharmacy dudu won so anwa ko kunun Ghana Limited
4: takwa de ko nim dia pharmacy crisis the answer e bako pharmacy no chemist ben yak such as we feel kuma madam drastwa shima junction evenness pharmacy wo agura kwanta butu afa kunun 0504906665 and 0545906665
2: thank you because yema said ya ba
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0: It's Daniel Cranium, Loyal, playing right here on the Mid-Morning Radio Show. And if you're just tuning in, you haven't really missed anything. 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
0: Adoye, what's up?
2: Good morning.
0: I'm in a dream. I'm away.
2: Come on.
0: Ain't Nesha, or you safe, pa?
2: Okay. I'm in the sunny yarn. Mommy, why is she with you? Why is she with you?
0: Okay. It makes sense. I like it.
2: Amba,
0: awesome, eh? 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Hello.
3: Hello.
0: Hi, baby. Good morning.
3: Good morning, Nathalie.
0: I'm not sure who you are.
3: I'm not sure
0: who you are.
3: Sami.
0: All right. Brother Sami, personal system, group system, which one is the safest?
3: I think the Nihina, but me personally, personal Susuni.
0: Dama?
3: Because, the group Susuno, they be here to answer. Gemma and Brother Crook, Eric Cano, and the Niske one, and even in Puno, a bone will be able to meet you TV. I'm personally, I don't know if I don't have luck or something like that. I go good room to no be a link here.
0: Oh, I get it.
3: Yeah, we'll know,
0: I get it.
3: But just as the ABI, if you there say a group Susuna, a discipline, it's you know, the same thing. I'm feel the or the it's my discipline. Or so,
0: Brother Sammy Muntum. Oye de Mr. Kan Hum Bedi, or the mommy demand me in tomb. Thank you so much. Thank you so, so much. 0500-097979 or 0500-997979. Hello. Hi, good morning. Asora, Sisiana, sorry.
4: Charlie, man, I'm solo.
0: Hey, 10:36, minyawaye. Hey, see you, Anna.
4: No, you
0: are. Hey, Ebua. Better let your mama. Ati, you were too young, sir. Must solve 12, now solve by 2 p.m.
4: No, I'm the union.
0: Hey, unia, on your juma.
4: I'm the union.
0: On your juma, kose. What's your favorite?
4: It's not from Brakweku.
0: Oh, Brakweku. Brakweku, personal system. Group system, which one is the safest?
4: The personal one is safe.
0: Hey, oh, what do you want the power?
4: I get it.
0: Mm-hmm.
4: I'm a manager first. Yet you took his Ghana and I got to bank. You took his Ghana and I got to bank. So they would be the last person, no. And see, you'd be the last person to make his Kenya, but they are Chamu.
0: Abba. A bullying. But thank you so much. But honestly, I'm thinking in being for too much when it comes with these things, because are you serious? Personal system is better than group system. But I get a group system one that I was trying TikTok day. They will post a one picture. Are the NCK gone? Are the NCK gone every day? Now one can't one I wonder no. It's kinda to me you if you box name one another than the papers now. Because I really want to know about that one, whether it's spiritual, and I don't wanna wear your box, you know, what your skills, guman sana. Kelvin,
5: sister, good morning.
0: Good morning, Quebec afternoon. Hey, Minya.
5: What's
0: up? What's up, man? Brother Kelvin, group system, personal system,
5: and a personal one. Better from my point of perspective and my point of view, you know, I mean, choose me like personal support.
0: Okay.
5: You are me reading your work.
0: Okay.
5: Even the, one, maybe I trust an RDV.
0: Okay.
5: Two, emergency, yes, yeah. I don't know. Obagadi is getting down or down for Canada. If you know after what I catch on, no, baby, you might have to.
0: But it's true. Yes, it's true. I get it. So you would choose personal than the group, right?
5: Personal one, to be honest. If an impanel was some discipline, if you can live and maintain yourself,
0: makes sense. Thank you so much, baby. Thank you. But then, guys, then it means that I really need to be disciplined to save money, because you guys are convincing me. Hi, good morning.
6: Hello, good morning.
0: Me pocho o frere de na kasa fe infa.
6: On pocho pe mi fa me kete si te.
0: All right. Mi ni abehin me pocho personal system in a group system and in Asia or you safe pa.
6: I'll go in for the group one.
0: Okay.
6: Because group one the undu udwa anti menje. Na chede kan wo see him out.
0: My
6: personal one. Hey, Gufia. Oh, I was here. Oh, mommy, I'll come in an inch. We are coming in, we are coming in by a container back home. It will prescribe a prescribe a if you didn't pass me on air and check me, you let I did not send in that idea.
0: Yeah.
6: But group one, own do, and no, they
0: wait. It's a
6: group one, we will only have better.
0: Thank you so much. So this person says that Osha group one is better. But this is what I'm missing. I mean, no, missing the personal one, no. Missing Sabaka. In a group one, no. Mishada mi nyen tentem de mi hian and tempti, be one meant to last. But if you are lucky in a koshia group, be a obizu sike guan de menya manyamani be na te. So. Do what is best for you. Yeah. Ebiana susun ye be ya na ye de dua bon akan we de. Awa ezibo gono no. I don't know something. Anything. Hi, good morning, my last caller.
7: Hello, good morning.
0: Angelina.
7: Yes.
0: Etanti amane pe. Miss
7: Sansa. Oh, thank you. Me go na manka ka pesna no kushi. Mi di papa.
0: Eden.
7: Mi di o manka sa mi di da.
0: Hey, so swan kasa yes, so na easy, eh? Hey, so I prefer group another personal one. No?
7: Oh, the group one it would depend. Oh, the next one the name.
0: Okay.
7: Then month.
0: Okay.
7: Hey, same thing the back.
0: Mm-hmm.
7: Then you have to pay them in the coffee.
0: Okay.
7: And move to my.
0: Okay.
7: Then we say we account be too much.
0: Okay.
7: Because when you're young, when you're young,
0: I get it. I can relate.
7: Yeah.
0: I get it. Thank you. Thank you, Angie. She, it took me this car, and I ain't gonna say I cancel. You know, a visa card. No, yeah, cancel. But then I think me, even though I know the consequences, okay, some of the consequences that comes with group system, I think I will still go for group system. But from in day, I would take my time, process it, think about how to be disciplined, and maybe try the personal system. And you guys, I will update you guys, okay? I would get a money box, take a photo, and update you guys. But in case I break it, I'll update you guys. Wait, I got life for you. Mm? You think I got life for you? But then I will try. I'll try. Also, guys, please, one time there, hey, be chase man. We don't have any question. Maybe we'll do first come, first served. But you be chase man. So please, one time. So time record pay one time. I'm begging of you. It's because my opinion, me referring your man time. So please, one time. Thank you. Now let me take you to Food Lovers at the Takoradi Mall Gate 2. They function Monday to Sunday from 8 a.m. till 10 p.m. They serve both local and continental dishes. 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Renda Residence, a homely experience. Now, Mabel says, personal susun is the safest for me. This is because having the physical money is aesthetically pleasing to me. Girl, bye. Are you using dollars? Are you using dollars and pounds sterling? Are you using Kuwaiti dinar? Because ask me why you are seeing. Okay, you're seeing a friend of Ghana. Do you have a friend of Ghana notes? We do? Guys, I'm growing. I forget stuff. We have 100 Ghana, 200. And 500, right? Okay, so you see that, and then the money is aesthetically pleasing to your eyes. Wow. Wow, Mabel. Wow. Both coins and papers. Hands can't even think of squandering a dime. Makes sense. I love it for you. This person says, it's true. When I listened, I thought you were Amber. I'm not Amber. I doubt our voices are similar. I think it's because it's a microphone and we are all girls. So when you listen, you would think, this is this person, this is that person. But we are different people. Because was it Monday? I don't remember. One of the days, someone texted me, I'm enjoying your show. And I said, I'm not the one on air. I don't know when. Let me check the day. I think it was yesterday. Yesterday, the person says, good morning, boss lady. So immediately the person added boss lady, I thought it was Chelsea. Good morning, boss lady. Trust you're doing well. I'm listening to you live and I'm like, I'm not the one on air. It's not me. Was it, who did Rise and Shine yesterday? So yesterday, mid-morning, was Chelsea. Who did Rise and Shine? Right. So I'm sure the person listened to... The time was 10. So 10 was mid-morning. So the person listened to mid-morning and thought I was the one. We don't have... Ghana cities, no. Which one is the denomination? So which one is the highest? We don't have 500, eh? I'm messy. Come here. 200. Carry, you know they see I talk. And 500.
8: I thought, let's say, Ram. I think this one here. Yeah. So whose face do you want to be on that note?
0: Number.
8: Hey.
0: Number, seriously. I thought, yeah, 500 Ghana notes. And to make economy, so we have 100. 200 and 500. So we don't have 500 notes. So it's all, the biggest is 200.
8: Hey, Ram.
0: No, me wait for Ram. No, sorry.
8: Like, you're scaring me this morning.
0: No.
8: But honestly speaking, the 200 notes and the 1 CD notes, you dare not place it together.
0: Yes. No, usually, Minki Tessica were like as in handy. But in my mind... So if someone can make me any mass, guys, on fine HMI, the biggest denomination is the 200.
8: No, it's the 500.
0: Girl, bye. Your mic is off. This man says, hi, Ram. I'm Diva Humble. The group one is the best way because the personal one will make you go in day in and out. It's true. But then I think that some people are well disciplined when it comes to saving. Yeah, because me when I was younger, nothing, there was nothing like save. What are you saving to buy? Dress. My mom will show you that she's a mom. If someone gives me something, she'll come to school and ask, "Wana de ride ma pressela? Wana bokona kaden pochamara? Now I call mama wo." As long she would disgrace me. So me, I didn't know how to save when I was younger. Me the minimum, me the mess spread. Can't carry a dose and put it for Garrett. But for Garrett, yes. But now, can you say you would mishandle? No, you can't do. Now, dear, you would have to take your time, think about the things you want to get because it's your and the challenge.
8: Self-reflection, meditation.
0: We are adults. And adulthood is what? Is a scam. So this one, dear, I beg. But in all thy doings, buy Milo. We don't use Milo money to buy Bugatti. 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Aram, how old are you? And you said you are grown in tea. Aram, how old are you? And you said you are grown in tea. Ure fru dem sika yi nara. I get it, but I don't get it last part. Guys, it's not me. Me refru. I've forgotten. Okay, please. I beg. Me and mommy paying soon. Me refru. But me kind of moving there. Sika na kasapa oho. Like the denomination, I thought that like we have like 500. Forgive me, but I'm very sure it's in the pipeline. I'm very sure we need to. Like, if we talk of 2k, it is K4. Like, hello, my banner, if you can't do that, it's gonna be a fine share for a bubble pay a pair. And I shall watch a chamassi, and I shall assume a book of humor. Uncle Ashim, and I say, baby, somewhere. But imagine it's a stock bundle. Where would you hide a bundle? I have sense. I do. Let me clap for myself. And I say, Okitawa no yo seven then. Now, SoccerBet is offering you a great opportunity to win. Even when you are losing with soccer chance. Bet 10 matches plus, it should be 1.30 or to higher. 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TNCs apply, SoccerBet. Makacha on there here. Puff Daddy. Need an alba. Try on one. I'm teasing you guys because I won't gist you guys today. I'll gist you guys on Monday. Yes. But I'll play the audio.